People talk about sex, hardly talk about touch. 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
1: You know, I was wondering, you know, if you could keep on, because the force, it's got a lot of power, and it makes me feel like

might know of the original sin. And you might know how to be with fire.

Rien que des hits. Radio Axe Sud. The last time we talked, Mr. Smith, you reduced me to tears. I promise you it won't happen again.